0: music from the 80s, 90s, noughties, and today.
1: Where I come from, everyone is much more open about the fact that they hate you. Here, people like to pretend they really care. I suppose, what can you expect in a town run for actors? A place invented the theme park? We expect people to be genuine, quit acting.